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Plus, 2026 Dirt Bike Championship is on today through till the 4th. There's more than 100 riders, junior and senior riders, and $10 entry fee for that one.

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Mackay and the Wet Sundays. Everybody, yeah. Rock. 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Mackay and the Wet Sundays. Yeah.

0: Star presents Legends on the Lawn at Harrop Park, Saturday, May 30th. The amazing Jimmy Barnes playing his greatest hits, John Stevens, Birds of Tokyo, Baby Animals, Busby Maru, and Bachelor Girl. 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

0: 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It is the NQ Games this weekend. Heaps of things you can go check out, different sports games across the region. Scotty from The Breakfast Show is making his debut, well, he did on Friday, a few games across the weekend to play as part of his over 50s cricket in the NQ Games. I, on the other hand, am doing the socialite thing. Very busy. Went to the Mayor's Ball last night and tonight, heading along to 360 in pairs before I'm recovering tomorrow. Let's see who pulls up in better shape on Monday when Star Breakfast returns.
1: 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The amazing Jimmy Barnes playing his greatest hits. John Stevens, Birds of Tokyo, Baby Animals, Busbeat Maru, and Bachelor Girl. Star presents Legends on the Lawn. Tickets through Ticketmaster now. At